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1: Watch your back, watch your side. 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No credential, get nowhere like Oslo. 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Suave like Rico, on fire like Pyro. 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